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What's going on? It's Wendy and Tay. 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Just tap the red mic and tell us you want to win tickets with Q104.1. 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
0: 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It's America's Block Party, and iHeartRadio is involved, but Chris Stapleton's going to be performing. How cool is that?
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2: Already?
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Q104.1. What's going on? It's Wendy and Tay, and we'll see you at Tim McGraw in Charlotte on August 14th. We've got your tickets to all the great shows coming to Carolina. 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
1: This group therapy is a good one. It's tough. We've actually never had a group therapy like this before.
0: Yeah, so Robert said that they went on vacation, him and his wife, and mm-hmm. she came back with those, like, you know, little tropical braids. Yeah. And she is not taking them out of her hair, even though they're back in the real life.
1: I tried to do that on a vacation with my beard once, and my friend was like, don't even. Don't.
0: You braided your beard?
1: Yeah, like a pirate, kind of. But, like, you know.
0: Oh, God.
1: Never mind. Linda's hanging out. How does he handle this? Does he tell his wife, like, uh-uh?
2: I think he might just start talking about how much he loves her natural hair.
1: Ooh.
2: You know, and how much he loves to play with it. And, you know, when it comes out, run his fingers through it. And you know, maybe by offering something like that, you know, as opposed to the way it looks, could be something that would encourage
1: Ooh.
2: Her.
1: Okay. I just thought of something.
0: Mm-hmm.
1: As a... What if in an intimate moment, he's like, oh, you look like somebody else?
0: Yep. Oh, no.
1: So pop them things out in a heartbeat.
0: Yeah, yeah, but I don't think that might start a whole other argument.
1: Listen, I might not be the right guy to take advice from, but we got more coming up with group therapy. We would love for you to check in. You could always hit us on Instagram at Wayne D and Tay.
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1: Need a reason to smile? Wayne D and Tay are hitting you in the feels.
0: All right, so a 9-year-old boy selling drinks and hot dogs on an LA sidewalk received a surprise trip to the 2026 World Cup after a viral TikTok creator known as MD Motivator bought all of his family snacks and gave him $1,000. But after learning Ethan, the 9-year-old boy, loved soccer, he also hooked him up with tickets, him and his dad with tickets, to the match between South Africa and Canada. That was a couple days ago over at Sci-Fi Stadium, where Canada won 1-0 in the first knockout round. So cool. But during the outing, Ethan shared a message encouraging people to not judge others based on their skin color or where they are from. He described the experience as feeling like a dream. That's your In the Feels.
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1: Hey guys, it's iHeart Country on The Verge artist Stella Lefty. It's a dream come true to have my song on the radio. It's still crazy to say. Here's my song, Boston. On a

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1: Oh, this is classic. It was a breakup that went wrong. How did the guy get even on his girlfriend that cheated?
2: Oh, gosh.
1: You're never going to... It's genius. It's evil, but it's genius.
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1: It is 100% legal, and she is out some cash here.
2: Uh-oh.
1: This woman was with a guy 6 years. Mm-hmm. They had dated. They had lived together. Had some trouble. She moved out. But they were fully committed. She cheated on him. He found out.
2: Okay.
1: So he bought a $600 car in his ex's name and ditched it at the airport. It received 678 tickets worth over $1,000 that she is all legally tied to.
2: Wait, he bought a car in her name?
1: And gifted it to her, yeah. And then left it parked there. And now
2: that
1: she
2: just
1: owns
2: seems
1: all-
2: like a lot of unnecessary money spent, though.
1: It seems funny to me.
2: Oh, my gosh.

104.1. What's going on? It's Wendy and Tay. 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Just tap the red mic and tell us you want to win tickets with Q104.1.

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awesome. If you haven't seen him in concert, definitely get over to Raleigh and see him in August. Stephen Wilson Jr. on Q104.1. This is our New Country Hour. My name is Ashley. Taylor Swift on the way. So is Blake Shelton. Here's Bailey Zimmerman and Chevy Silver.

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0: have seen him with us at the Lexington Barbecue Festival last year. 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
2: 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Hang with us till sunrise here on After Midnight with Granger Smith.

104.1, number one for new country. So I got a topic I want to discuss next hour. 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

0: 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Ann is about to join us with another round of Nashville news. Ann, what do you got coming up?
1: Oh, this is so cool, Granger. You know that they filmed Alan Jackson's final concert earlier this week. Well, wait till you hear what Luke Combs took home from that concert. It's kind of a country music souvenir that every

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8: Hey, welcome to Friday, everybody. End of the work week with me, Granger Smith, your host of After Midnight. I've got this topic. What was your favorite summer vacation growing up? You got a story behind that? Let me know. 866-607-8383. Earl Dibbles Jr. is also coming in here with a dumb criminal story. It's After Midnight. Hour number two begins right now.

0: Number one for New Country, Q104.1. Okay, we're going to talk about this in two songs. What was your favorite summer vacation growing up? 866-607-8383.
1: I don't know if you were looking at me or not. You probably smile like that all the time. I don't mean to bother.

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1: Hey, Granger. My name's Simone. It's Southern California. Up early, heading fishing. So it's going to be a good day. 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
0: You're absolutely right. It's going to be a good day, brother. Wish I was going with you. Thanks for listening. Amen.

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We've got a city mayor getting into a fight over some yard work. Earl's going to drop in and share this dumb criminal story with us next.

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Number one for New Country, Q104.1. You're ready for another history lesson? Well, we welcomed the new state into the Union on this day, and subsequently, baked potatoes became popular. I'll share what went down on this day in history, plus some other things in two songs. 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

104.1, number one for new country. I brought this up last hour and I still want to hear from you. 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
1: Hi, Granger. This is Erica calling in from Scottsdale, Arizona. I'm a delivery driver working at night. The best show after midnight.
0: Erica, thanks for the encouragement. 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
0: 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Thanks for hanging out here on After Midnight with Granger Smith.

Country Q 104.1. Okay, topic of the hour. What was your favorite game playing outside as a kid? We'll talk about this in two songs. Think about it. 866-607-8383.

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101.1, number one for new country. All right, let's go back to this conversation. 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
1: Hey, Granger, it's Nancy, Jefferson City, Missouri, on my way to Lowe's. I listen to you every morning. You're great. 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
1: 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This is Nick calling in from Mishawaka, Indiana. Just wanted to say thanks for keeping us company overnight.
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1: 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And Granger Smith is the voice that keeps the night going strong. 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

Number one for New Country, Q104.1. You are the heroes working that third shift, keeping the world going. 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
1: Hey, Granger, it's Frank, making my night fun through the mountains of Western Maryland into Virginia. Love your show, listen to it every night. I'm driving. Keep up the good work. God bless you. Doing a great job.
0: Appreciate you, Frank. Thanks for

0: 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We've got someone who stays connected to Nashville just for you. Her name is Ann Hudson. And what do you got coming up in Nashville news?
1: Oh my gosh, Granger, if you haven't seen these headlines yet, Lauren Elena completely caught Darius Rucker off guard in the middle of a duet. And we'll tell you why. A Johnny Cash classic suddenly turned into Baby Got Back. Coming up in your Nashville news next.

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1: All right.

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Jack and Jim were a few good men. 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
3: As a birthday present, Wendy in Ohio got a bouquet, but not flowers. It was 60 Ohio lottery tickets. And so she got it. She had a little scratch. They were all $2 tickets. So $120 spent on the lottery tickets in total. $2 each. Do the math. She had for $20,000.
4: Wow. Nice. That's awesome.
3: That's pretty cool.
4: Yeah.
3: Wendy says she immediately freaked out, and she wasn't with the friends when she was scratching them because there were 60. She's not going to sit and scratch in front of everybody. So she took them home and scratched them and then called everybody. Was like, I won $20,000.
4: You got to double check that.
3: Like, dude, that's awesome. That's from people. Good story. That is what it's all about.
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1: Number one for new country.

0: Amy continues to get paid for her movie, the one that she did 2 years ago, her Christmas movie.
1: Yeah, I just got another check, and it's not even Christmas time, so I don't know.
0: Well, they don't just send you checks at Christmas because you did a Christmas movie.
1: Well, I know that viewings go up around Christmas time, so
0: but that would
1: I
0: be
1: just...
0: why you're getting paid now. It takes that long to process.
1: No, I got checks earlier this year.
0: Yeah, but... I believe you.
1: Okay.
2: What do they pay you, like quarterly?
1: Probably. I don't know. I just feel like checks come randomly.
0: Randomly.
2: Oh,
0: randomly.
1: They're just real random. Yeah, and sometimes it'll say like foreign screenings. I'm like, where did you air this?
0: Japan Film Festival. I saw you got a 20-minute standing ovation. You weren't even there to receive it.
2: They're like, where's Amy?
1: So, I mean, I just feel like this is going to be for the rest of my life.
0: They go down significantly, unless it like catches on.
1: They fluctuate.
0: But they still go way down.
1: Yeah.
2: Is it a letter in the mail?
1: Yes, it comes in the mail, and awesome. I get a pay stub, and then the check, and I, you know, you tear it and sign the back.
2: Is this does that happen to Tom Hanks? Like, does he go to the mailbox?
3: That's a great
0: residuals
3: question.
0: All the time, not the it's mail. From that's SAG. Probably direct deposit.
2: Oh, yeah.
1: And Warner Brothers or something.
0: Dang, flex.
3: Is it like chartered mail or like what do you call it? Certified mail.
1: No,
3: like just where comes, you have to sign for it.
1: Comes in the mail.
0: And how much was the check?
1: $47.52.
2: Wow, that's good, Amy.
0: Thank you for sharing that with us. Yeah, I know money's a tough topic sometimes.
1: I don't know. It's just kind of fun. Yeah. And then it's a reminder. I was in a movie.
0: Do you ever go back and watch your part?
1: No. That was cringe for me. First time we watched it, I watched it at my best friend from high school's house because she had us over for Thanksgiving because it came out like Thanksgiving that year, whatever year it was, a few years ago. And my kids and I flew to Austin, had Thanksgiving at her house. And her family, we all gathered around. We were watching it. And then my kids could not stop dying laughing that my big film debut was a bathroom scene. And so it was just like, cringe. I just picture them like laughing and like.
0: Well, if listeners will put it on repeat and they go to work,
2: money.
0: Get you another check.
1: Oh, I didn't think about that.
0: Yeah.
1: You loop
2: or,
1: it?
2: Or you just leave it on a repeat.
0: Yeah,
1: sure.
2: House.
1: Yeah. I hadn't thought
0: Amy's
1: about
0: house
1: it.
0: Always. It's always playing so on awkward. Every screen. Okay, we're done. Thank you guys. Check out the Bobby Bone Show podcast. Just go search for the Bobby Bone Show wherever you podcast. Thank you guys. We'll see you Monday. Bye, everybody.
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I'm still married, but we are barely hanging on. 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My husband, Tim, was in New York City this week for meetings. And he was not supposed to come home until later today. And I was super excited. And I said, great. I need you to go on down towards Madison Square Gardens. Take some pictures for me. Be my boots on the ground for this Taylor Swift, Travis Kelce marriage thing. About midnight last night, I hear the garage door opening. And I'm like, what the? And he walks in the front door, all smiles. 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I'm like, what are you doing here? 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And I went, no. So I'm sorry. I don't have anybody in New York City to report because my husband decided to be nice, come home early.

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2: 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On a

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We got another chance for you to win. Anytime you hear Ella today on Q104.1, just hit that talkback mic. Tell me you want to go to the show in Cary.

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0: 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Let's see if Eric's childhood 4th of July memories match up with yours.
1: 4th of July growing up for me was always, we would always go to the lake. We didn't live on the lake, but we'd always go to the lake and had a buddy who had a pontoon. We would always get on the pontoon and you go out and you tie all the pontoons together and, you know, and just have a big time, you know. And this is before, I was younger then. The adults were having more fun than we were, but, you know, just go out and swim in the water and shoot off fireworks and basically water tailgating. It's what it was, you know. And then as we got older, same thing. We were just young, us younger kids had our own boat, and it was a lot. We had the same amount of fun as the adults.
0: Water tailgating. I'm going to write that down.
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0: 1.1. Checked in with him about his favorite memory of the 4th of July. 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
1: I was usually playing Little League Baseball on the 4th of July.
2: They had a big fireworks display after all the games. 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And, you know, things doesn't change very much.
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1: I'm Johnny Wilde. Well, we don't have to think about it anymore. The long holiday weekend is here.
2: Yeah!
1: And it's Friday.

0: Q104.1, number one for new country. Danger. Hot dogs. I saw this headline. I thought I'd tell you about it. Survey finds Americans unaware of hot dog danger. Isn't that what we eat on July 4th weekend? But anyway, this new study has been released. And, you know, when it comes to Americans downing these dogs, more than half of people say they eat hot dogs at least once a month. And 90% don't know about the dangers of processed foods and the accompanying risks of cardiovascular disease and certain cancers. How do we not know that by now? That even though hot dogs taste good, they're really not good for you.
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Yeah, here we are, living in God's country. Happy birthday, America. You know, our 250K USA giveaway wraps up this afternoon after 5 o'clock. Good news is we have a keyword coming up here in about a half hour or so, right after 2 o'clock. Stay here.

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Number one for new country, Q104.1. It's Johnny. Earlier, I told you about how bad hot dogs are for us. And then there's this TikTok challenge that two women tried to see how many Chicken McNuggets they could down. After 15 minutes, the struggle was real. And the chicken had become like chicken-flavored yoga mats, according to one of them. Well, don't they taste like that most of the time? Anyway, one of the gals ate 81 McNuggets. 81? Whoa. If you eat that many McNuggets, I did the math, 3,500 calories and 7,300 milligrams of sodium. If you don't know this, that's terrible.

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1, be sure to make us a preset on your iHeartRadio app. Okay, tomorrow for the 4th of July, starting at 10 a.m., you're going to hear from so many of your favorite country stars as to what 4th of July means to them and how they celebrated growing up. 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

0: wish I was as motivated at work as I am getting that last bit of goodness out of the ice cream bowl. 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

0: number one for Duke Country, Q104.1. So according to Jelly's soon-to-be ex-wife, Bunny, it's okay if you slide into his DMs. She's been jokingly encouraging fans to do that because she says he's raring and ready to go. Jelly has not publicly named a new girlfriend yet, but there have been some photos circulating. And wouldn't you roll into Jelly's DMs?
1: It's America's 250th, but you deserve some presents too. 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

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It is Johnny Wilde. How about a great throwback from Sammy Kershaw? Girl has no clue.

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0: 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I'm serious. That is the cutest movie. I loved it. It's emotional for parents. Get ready. Toy Story 5. Go see it. I highly, highly encourage that. Better than going to see Minions, okay? I don't think I could suffer through another Minions movie. I'm Johnny Wild. Thanks for listening.
1: You're legit.

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1: The devil went down to Georgia. 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

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You know, Bailey Zimmerman still owes 16 grand for trashing that hotel room in Albuquerque a couple of weekends ago. He might want to try to win this 2,500 bucks coming up at 5 o'clock. You should too.

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Are you listening on the iHeartRadio app? Just tap that red talkback mic. Let us know who you are and where you're listening, and we'll shout you out on Q104.

0: Number one for new country, Q104.1. Shay Show, there's Dan and Shay on the radio. I'm Johnny Wild. Hey, back in the day, some of you don't remember this, but DJs used to talk like that. Sunshine, 77 degrees at the Big City. Got to be careful with that one.
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0: 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Last night, I checked the schedule. He was in Greeley, Colorado with Nate Smith. You betcha. I'm Johnny Wild. How you doing? All right, did you miss that final keyword for $2,500? 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And then it's over. But I'll tell you this, in a week or two, we're starting another awesome giveaway.
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0: 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I'm Johnny Wilde. I got new country for you.
1: Hey guys, it's iHeart Country On The Verge artist Stella Lefty. It's a dream come true to have my song on the radio. It's still crazy to say. Here's my song, Boston. On a

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It is Johnny Wilde. I've been on the radio a long time. I remember when Big and Rich came out with that song, and most radio stations are like, we're not playing this until people demanded it. And it became a huge hit. I love that we just played it.

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What's up? My name is Johnny Wilde. All holiday weekend long, we're going to be playing your favorite throwbacks and patriotic songs. And tomorrow you'll hear stories from your favorite country artists on how they celebrated July 4th growing up. I mean, outside of just fireworks, what their traditions were. All that. Make sure you have us on. It's-

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